0: that you're sorry. 'Cause I love you, I love you too much to look back.
1: Radio Hannover, einfach gute Musik.

almost all of us are familiar with the techniques of verbal induction. We use them every day. We use inductions where we hypnotize people using words. But suggestion can come in many forms.

The cracks started opening, opening, opening, opening, opening, opening, opening, opening, opening, opening, opening, opening, opening, opening, opening, opening, opening, opening, opening, opening, opening, opening, opening, opening, opening, opening, opening, opening, opening, opening, opening, opening, opening, opening, opening, opening, opening, opening, opening, opening, opening, opening, opening, opening, opening, opening, opening, opening, opening, opening, opening, opening, opening, opening, opening, opening, opening, opening, opening, opening, opening, opening, opening, opening, opening, opening, opening, opening, opening, opening, opening, opening, opening, opening, opening, opening, opening, opening, opening, opening, opening, opening, opening, opening, opening, opening, opening, opening, opening, opening, opening, opening, opening, opening, opening, opening, opening, opening, opening, opening, opening, opening, opening, opening, opening, opening, opening, opening, opening, opening, opening, opening, opening, opening, opening, opening, opening, opening, opening, opening, opening, opening, opening, opening, op
right, and here the whole building, whole building, whole building, whole building, whole building, whole building, whole building, whole building, whole building, whole building, whole building, whole building, whole building, whole building, whole building, whole building, whole building, whole building, whole building, whole building, whole building, whole building, whole building, whole building, whole building, whole building, whole building, whole building, whole building, whole building, whole building, whole building, whole building, whole building, whole building, whole building, whole building, whole building, whole building, whole building, whole building, whole building, whole building, whole building, whole building, whole building, whole building, whole building, whole building, whole building, whole building, whole building, whole building, whole building, whole building, whole building, whole building, whole building, whole building, whole building, whole building, whole building, whole building, whole building, whole building, whole building, whole building, whole building, whole building, whole building, whole building, whole building, whole building, whole building, whole building, whole building, whole building, whole building, whole building, whole building, whole building, whole building, whole building, whole building, whole building, whole building, whole building, whole building, whole building, whole building, whole building, whole building, whole building, whole building, whole building, whole building